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2: 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Thank you.

0: is Granddad?
1: I don't know.
2: Come on, come on, Ramada Moon, Ramada Moon.
0: I think he's going to the mosque. The last 10 days.
1: I'm gonna miss him.
0: We'll see.

0: see the moon last night?
1: No, why?
0: Is the moon a show where?
1: That means it's Eid tomorrow.
0: Eid Mubarak.
1: Eid Mubarak.
0: See you tomorrow for Eid.
1: Inshallah.
2: Now it's

Yep. 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You're going to get it. You're going to get it.